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This coming Friday at 10 a.m., we are kicking off the Memorial 500. Baby, we're counting them down, and we'd love to have your input. 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This coming Sunday, the first big double tribute of the summer going down to Shark Beach. We're going to get you hooked up with tickets. Plus, the Harley party is coming. I'll see you back here bright and early in the a.m. with all the details.

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0: Hey, what's happening? 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

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If you don't play, you don't win. This coming Friday at 10 a.m., we are kicking off the Memorial 500. Baby, we're counting them down, and we'd love to have your input. Text us your top 10 at 806-350-1029. Got to have your first and last name on it, and it's got to be in before Wednesday at 5 p.m. Hey, we're counting them down, but we need your input. This coming Sunday, the first big double tribute of the summer going down at Shark Beach. We're going to get you hooked up with tickets. 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I'll see you back here bright and early in the a.m. with all the details.

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If you don't play, you don't win. This coming Friday at 10 a.m., we are kicking off the Memorial 500. Baby, we're counting them down, and we'd love to have your input. Text us your top 10 at 806-350-1029. Got to have your first and last name on it, and it's got to be in before Wednesday at 5 p.m. Hey, we're counting them down, but we need your input. This coming Sunday, the first big double tribute of the summer going down to Shark Beach. We're going to get you hooked up with tickets. Plus, the Hartley party is coming. I'll see you back here bright and early in the a.m. with all the details.

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Baby, we're counting them down, and we'd love to have your input. 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

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This coming Friday at 10 a.m., we are kicking off the Memorial 500. Baby, we're counting them down, and we'd love to have your input. 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This coming Sunday, the first big double tribute of the summer going down at Shark Beach. We're going to get you hooked up with tickets. Plus, the Harley Party is coming. I'll see you back here bright and early in the a.m. with all the details.

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If you don't play, you don't win. This coming Friday at 10 a.m., we are kicking off the Memorial 500. Baby, we're counting them down, and we'd love to have your input. Text us your top 10 at 806-350-1029. Got to have your first and last name on it, and it's got to be in before Wednesday at 5 p.m. Hey, we're counting them down, but we need your input. This coming Sunday, the first big double tribute of the summer going down at Shark Beach. We're going to get you hooked up with tickets. Plus, the Hartley party is coming. I'll see you back here bright and early in the a.m. with all the details.

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This coming Friday at 10 a.m., we are kicking off the Memorial 500. Baby, we're counting them down, and we'd love to have your input. 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Got to have your first and last name on it, and it's got to be in before Wednesday at 5 p.m. Hey, we're counting them down, but we need your input. This coming Sunday, the first big double tribute of the summer going down to Shark Beach. We're going to get you hooked up with tickets. Plus, the Hartley party is coming. I'll see you back here bright and early in the a.m. with all the details.

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5: 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I'm racing.

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Ladies and gentlemen, welcome to 520, the less fun and festive cousin of 420. So dumb. 102.9 The Rattler, Eric Slater in the mornings. Hey, welcome to Wednesday. I hope you guys are having a terrific week. Chance of showers and thunderstorms cooler today with a high in the middle to upper 60s. Currently at the Trips Harley Davidson studio, starting off a little bit colder, hanging out in the upper 40s. Metallica got that first keyword coming up just after 8 o'clock. The Memorial 500, the big countdown, kicks off 10 a.m. this coming Friday. You still have time to get in your list. We'll talk about that, plus Shark Beach and the Harley party. We got a lot going on. Welcome. Thanks for making your mornings classic.

0: So the question isn't, will Guns N' Roses make the Memorial 500? I think the real question is, how many times will they hit that list? 102.9 The Rattler. It all begins this coming Friday morning, 10 a.m. with Mighty Iris. We would love for you to participate. We're still looking for more lists. You've got time. 5 o'clock this afternoon, we cut it off. But all you got to do is text your top 10 with your first and last name. That's if you want to get in the running for concert tickets, get in the running for t-shirts. We're going to give away a bunch of swag on this. So get us that list. Text it to us, 806-350-1029. First name, last name, your top 10 that you think half to be on the Memorial 500, and make sure it's in before 5 o'clock this afternoon.
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Man, I totally get it. It is so easy to check out before Memorial Weekend. 102.9 The Rattler. It's only Wednesday. We got lots to do before the weekend, including getting your list in for the Memorial 500. Also, if you guys want to go to Shark Beach this Sunday for the summer kickoff, double tribute summer, Def Leppard, Bon Jovi, I've got your shot. Coming up here in the 9 o'clock.

0: So how many words have you gotten in for Metallica? This is the trip for Metallica live at the Sphere in Las Vegas. Hotel, airfare, tickets you would never be able to afford. Let's be honest. I can't afford them either. But we're going to make it happen for you. But you got to get those keywords in. Your first shot to play is coming up just after the top of 8 o'clock.
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In the last half hour, five brand new lists have arrived. I would love to get yours. 806-350-1029. The Memorial 500 kicks off this Friday morning, 10 a.m. with Mighty Iris. We're counting them down to 500 to 1. And if you want to have input into that list, first name, last name, your top 10, that's all we need. Just text it to us, 806-350-1029. Everybody that sends us a list will be entered into a drawing, concert tickets, swag, stuff out of our boss's office, whatever we can find. And it's going to be pretty cool, but we'd love to have your input. Got your news of the weird and unnatural brought to you by Revolution Body Shop. That's coming up here in a bit. Give you a sneak peek just around the corner. Here's AC/DC. Good morning.

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0: Absolutely love this time of year, 102.9 The Rattler. I'm always making like summertime playlists. That right there, ZZ Top, will definitely be on my summertime playlist. And if you spend time making any kind of list this week, you might as well get one in for the Memorial 500. We need those by 5 o'clock today. 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If you do, we'll even throw you in the running to win some cool stuff for the summer. So, exciting stuff. News of the weird and unnatural just around the corner. TSA issues the chicken challenge, kind of. If you could freeze time, would you become a criminal? 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

Chicago's classic rock station, 102.9 The Rattler, Eric Slater in the mornings. What's going on, man? Hope you guys are off to a great start. I was putting together some news of the weird and unnatural. I started to kind of drift, and I was thinking about, some of the advertisers. 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I mean, we got a great bunch of folks that are supporting us and doing great things for their customers. That's why we were super excited to add Revolution Body Shop to our group of folks that we're honored to work with, quite frankly. 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If you follow them on the socials, you should definitely follow Revolution Body Shop. They're going to run you through some of their processes on different repairs and everything. And if it's anything from major collision, if you are at Walmart, you people that don't put up your carts, and the wind catches a cart and it flies into a door panel, you're sitting there thinking, man, body shops aren't even going to want to mess with this. It's not major collision, but I hate looking at that dent on my car. Revolution Body Shop would love to work with you on that. They would love to make sure that those scratches and dings, as well as the major collision, as well as the hail damage or wind damage or anything like that, is taken care of properly with a customer-first vibe. So they're always going to be an advocate for you guys. They're a great bunch of folks. And they, of course, are your sponsor for News of the Weird and Unnatural, because auto repair should not be weird, but this should be. Our skeletal system regenerates every decade through a process called remodeling. It's a constant process where damaged bone tissue is broken down and replaced by new healthy bone tissue. The narwhal adds a layer to its tusk each year. These layers offer insight into both their age and the conditions in which they lived, such as the level of pollution, temperature levels, and even their diet. Roughly half of all motels in the U.S. are owned by people of Indian descent, and supposedly one-third of motels are owned by someone with the last name Patel. That's interesting. Up until 2018, stores in Oklahoma required to sell craft beer at room temperature. It could not be refrigerated. Why? Nobody knows, man. 96% of homes in the U.S. have a bottle of ketchup, the finer things, if you will. A woman convicted of selling dangerous drugs, firearms, and landmines in southern Arizona will spend more than a decade in prison. Dangerous drugs, firearms, and landmines. Hungry Jack's app flagged the world's most common surname, Wang, as inappropriate. That's funny. You don't say. Half of workers would quit their current job within 3 months if they could afford to do so. If you're tired of planning play dates for your elementary school kids, how about telling them to how about letting them run their own social lives? One parent says it works for them, although they do help out with logistics. Social media is trying to figure out why the Minute Maid drink Five Alive was discontinued back in 90s. I remember Five Alive. If you subscribe to the Wall Street Journal magazine, you can now enjoy their new feature. Is the secret to men's longevity a great butt? And that's a feature, so there's that. Americans reportedly leaving the U.S. in record numbers. It's hard to imagine. You know, no, they're not. No, they're not. That's dumb. Criminals in California are now hiding cameras in people's bushes, apparently to track when they're home and when they're not. A senior prank in Michigan almost turned deadly when a student with a water gun jumped out at an unsuspecting police officer. The officer grabbed his gun, but in a split-second decision, decided not to kill the teenager, which is good, but it kind of would have been on the teenager. You don't do that to police officers. You don't do it to anybody, really. The Connecticut Department of Public Health is warning residents about a hepatitis A outbreak that has been linked to shellfish. So there's that.
Believe it or not, it's been 20 years since the TSA launched its confusing 3-1-1 liquids rule, which limited travelers to 3.4 ounces of liquid per container, with those containers fitting in one quart-sized clear bag per customer. Yeah, it's confusing. It still is, right? So you can't take protein shake that's over 3.4 ounces. That's the thing, at least not one in a container. But a viral social media post, the TSA notes that if protein is your concern, just pack a rotisserie chicken or 12. They say protein shakes, 3.4 ounces or less, but rotisserie chickens, as many as you could fit on your carry-on. That sounds like a challenge, and it sounds like it'd be pretty gross mid-flight. Comments are filled with real and AI images of people imagining all the rotisserie chickens they could bring. One person said, hollowing out my rotisserie chickens and filling them with protein shakes, and another said, real ones marinate their chicken with protein shakes to get the best of both worlds. So anyway, if you want to have some fun, the TSA has a What Can I Bring tool on their website. Some of the things that are allowed: whole watermelons, live lobsters, live fish in water, whole pies and cakes, cremated remains, bowling pins, and bowling balls. So there you go. If you could freeze time, if you had that superpower, would you become a criminal? Just random poll. If you could freeze time, would you do anything illegal? That was the question. Surprisingly, 86% of people said, yeah. 13% said they would not. The poll did note that minor crimes don't count. In the comments, people joyously talked about never paying for groceries, robbing from big business, becoming a poker shark, and trespassing for the sake of anonymous investigative reporting. Interesting. Switching the clothes on two people and perving on naked people, that would probably be number one for young boys, men, teenagers. So... no matter how far AI and other online services have come, there's nothing like having an actual human handle a translation or to edit typos and other mix-ups, right? Website is a rundown of the poor souls who were led astray by Google Translate specifically, and it's good for a few laughs, maybe a little bit of pity. A sign promoting Wi-Fi accidentally used wife and said, no wife, no problem. We free you 1 month, wife, to try. If not satisfied, just return it within 30 days. A sign at a store said, video monitoring in progress. We prostitute shoplifters. A notice at bakery said, do not touch bread with hands. Please use tongue. Probably tongs, right? A translated description of a menu item, braised duck with two kinds of bacteria. A box for a product warned users, please stay away from infants, and a sign at a gate said, private, probably, no trespassing. So there's that. And finally, naked man, 62-year-old Florida, Robert Boston, arrested after he marched over to his neighbor's property 3 a.m. a few weeks ago, carrying a ladder and had a mission. He was upset about a malfunctioning motion light, so he placed the ladder against a building, climbed up and yanked a floodlight off the wall, left it on the ground. He removed it so forcefully that he caused $800 in damages by pulling wiring loose from inside the wall. The other important detail is Robert was naked. Totally naked. He was caught on surveillance footage doing all this wearing nothing except a watch and a headlamp and flip-flops, which is the new Halloween costume this year. He was arrested for trespassing and criminal mischief. That is your news of the weird and unnatural, brought to you by Revolution Body Shop. 102.9 The Rattler, good morning. First keyword to play for Metallica. That's on the way at the top. Stick around.

0: My favorite version of Flying High Again comes off Tribute. 102.9 The Rattler. Good morning. Hope you guys are off to a great start today. Man, I'll tell you what, we've got this week, then an abbreviated week next week because of Memorial Day, for you to get qualified for Metallica in Las Vegas. This one's at the Sphere Hotel Airfare. Tickets that, who knows how much these tickets cost. But we're going to send you, but you got to play those keywords. Got your first one coming up here in about 10 minutes.
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Eddie got his list in this morning, and you may not know Eddie. Maybe you do know Eddie. What you should know about Eddie is he has incredible musical taste. Eddie, thank you for getting your list in for the Memorial 500. You have until 5 o'clock this afternoon to get your list in. All you got to do is do exactly what Eddie did. First name, last name, and text us, 806-350-1029. We'll put you in the running for some entries for maybe to go to Shark Beach or maybe another event or maybe T-shirts and stuff like that. But we're going to give away a bunch of stuff through this. So you got until 5 o'clock today to get your list in. And we would love to have your help with the Memorial 500, which kicks off on Friday morning. So thank you very much. Metallica live in Las Vegas. Hotel airfare. Tickets to the Sphere to see them live. How incredible would that be? The trick is, though, you have to play the keywords. If you guys want a shot at winning this trip, you got to play. And you got to play to, like, win it. We only have three keywords a day. 8 o'clock, noon, and 4. 8, noon, and 4. 8, noon, and 4. So if you're not around the radio at those times, make sure you're playing with a friend group, possibly. But make sure you play those keywords. First one this morning is Partey. P-A-R-T-Y. P-A-R-T-Y. P-A-R-T-Y. See, I spelled it nice and slow. So get that in, 806-350-1029. You can play that keyword all day long. But I'm afraid that if you don't do it now, I mean, life, man, life is tough, right? You got stuff going on all day, especially with school letting out this week, with graduations this week, Memorial weekend and travel and... Man, you got to play those keywords. P-A-R-T-Y. Get that in right now. 806-350-1029 because I want to see you in Vegas. I want some pictures from the Sphere.

0: Classic Rock 1029, The Rattler, Rolling Stones. Eric Slater, good morning, man. Party, P-A-R-T-Y, that is your first keyword to play for Metallica in Las Vegas. I hope you're playing for Metallica in Las Vegas. And if you were looking to, if you're looking to fill out your Memorial weekend plans, we got a couple things. One, we got the Memorial 500, kicks off Friday morning, 10 a.m. Still need your list. I haven't seen your list. I'm talking to you. 806-350-1029. Just looking for your top 10. First name, last name, text it to me now. Thank you. You got until 5 o'clock today, by the way. You know what I think? I think at 4:58, we're going to get 10,000 lists. That's what I think. Thanks, guys. We're trying to calculate these as we go. But yeah, we'd love to have your top 10 to help us put together our 500. Thank you. Thank you very much. Plus, man, we got a big show. We got the double tribute concert season kicking off this Sunday at Shark Beach. Def Leppard and Bon Jovi tributes. Man, it's going to be huge. I got your tickets coming up in the 9 o'clock.
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just got her list in, and Crazy Train, Dr. Feelgood, Bad Medicine, Enter Sandman. I mean, I love, Amy, I love that list. Thank you. You can get your list in at 806-350-1029. And Nick, we are calling you out. We're expecting a list from you, sir. at some point today, preferably before five at today, but nonetheless, you have until 5 o'clock to get your list in to help us out with the Memorial 500. We'd love to know what you need on that list. And man, we've had some great lists. Everybody that turns one in is going to be thrown into a drawing to win some swag. I'm not saying everybody's going to get something, but you'll get several of you will. And so thank you. We do appreciate that. Keyword for Metallica is party, P-A-R-T-Y. And I was going through some of our texts. There's been some very creative spellings of party. So if you didn't get that bounce back, you might want to check your spelling. P-A-R-T-Y. That's our first keyword today. I want you to go to Vegas. I want you to see Metallica live at the Sphere. I want to see pictures. That's what I want, specifically of the Sphere. Those are the pictures that I want, okay? to be clear. Anyway, good morning. Next hour, we're going to get you hooked up for Memorial Weekend with Shark Beach. Man, they got a huge party going on out there Sunday. And we want to make sure you get to go. Did I mention that? Can you imagine hearing this at the Sphere? Oh, how sweet. P-A-R-T-Y. Get that in.

0: You have officially been invited to the biggest Memorial Weekend bash out there. That, of course, is going down at Shark Beach as they kick off a double tribute summer. All of their big concerts across the calendar, and they make sure you follow them on their socials. They've got a great calendar. I mean, they got events, man, probably 3-4 times a week out there. I mean, they got smaller stuff inside of their enclosed place. I mean, they're doing all kinds of fun stuff. But they are also doing the big concert series. And the big concert series kicking off Sunday is a tribute to Def Leppard and Bon Jovi. So if you love Bon Jovi, you don't want to miss out on that. Feet in the sand, tunes from the stage, and it's just going to be a great time out there. We're going to get you on the pass list coming up here in the next hour. I've got Van Halen.
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Amarillo's Classic Rock, 102.9 The Rattler. Eric Slater in the mornings. What's going on, man? Just a reminder that even though we've crossed over into the 9 o'clock, you can still play that Metallica keyword all day long. One entry per person. We've only got three keywords, 8, noon, and 4. Hopefully you caught the keyword. If not, ask a friend. But get that in sometime before the end of the day. This hour, going to break out passes. We've got them for Shark Beach for this coming Sunday. We're kicking off the summer with a double tribute, and you could be there. Your shot to win coming up in about 30 minutes.

Extent!

0: Do you lack plans for Memorial Weekend? We're going to change that for you. We've got the big party out there at Shark Beach. It's a double tribute, Def Leppard, Bon Jovi. The tributes that they take out there to Shark Beach are probably some of the best in the country. I mean, they're truly incredible tributes. And if you are looking for the thing to do this weekend, we got some tickets for you. We'll do that here in about 10 minutes.
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Classic Rock 1029, The Rattler, Led Zeppelin, Eric Slater in the mornings. You should know this. Our forecast for Sunday is mostly sunny, 82, according to the National Weather Service. No mention of rain in the forecast on Sunday or even Memorial Day at this point. We may have some rain leading into the weekend, which could spoil some plans. So you're really going to want to be out of the house on Sunday, and we have got the perfect event. It's going down to Shark Beach. They're kicking off their double tribute summer. Every time they have a big concert across the season, it is going to be a double tribute. This weekend, Def Leppard and Bon Jovi are going to get us underway. If you would like to be out there for free, I got a pair of passes for you right now. I need your first and last name. I need you to text that to 806-350-1029. That's 806-350-1029. First and last name, the ninth person through, going to get a hold of some passes for this Sunday at Shark Beach. Number nine, first and last name, text me now, 806-350-1029. Good luck.

So Jessica Hardy now has plans for Memorial Weekend. She's going to be hanging out at Shark Beach. She just picked up a pair of passes. Jessica, enjoy the big double tribute kickoff at Shark Beach. Def Leppard and Bon Jovi. More passes will be coming soon. Gary!

0: is 1029 The Rattler. That's going to wrap things up for me, man. I got to make room for Mighty Irish. She is coming in next. Just a reminder that if you want to be a part of the Memorial 500, make sure you get that list in before 5 o'clock today. Today's Wednesday, right? Yeah. 5 o'clock today. Make sure you get your list in. All you got to do is first name, last name, your top 10. That's all we need. 806-350-1029. Everybody that sends us a list is going to be added to the drawings for swag. Maybe t-shirts. Maybe stuff we took out of our boss's office. Maybe, I don't know, gift cards. We'll see. But it's going to be cool. So we'd love to have your input on the Memorial 500. So make sure you get those lists in. Iris has got your next keyword for Metallica. You can still play the keyword I gave you. Go ahead. Do it now. I can't tell you what it is, but party. I mean, I'm not supposed to tell you what it is, but if you missed it, there it is. So... one more time. Then Dirty Dave is going to be in at 3. He's got your bump about 3:30. He's taking you home commercial-free 420 with Jimmy Johnson, the early work release. You guys, man, have a great Wednesday. We could have some rowdy weather today. Is that what they're saying? Are they still saying? Let me do a refresh on that. They said this afternoon we might have some isolated showers, maybe a thunderstorm. 66 for the high, chance of rain 60%, so we'll keep an eye on that. Have a great Wednesday, and I will see you back here bright and early in the AM tomorrow.
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It's 1029 The Rattler, baby. It's Mighty Iris. Good morrow. How are we feeling? How'd you sleep? Did you sleep well? All right, so listen up. Memorial 500 is coming down. It's coming down Friday at 10 a.m. We want to know your top 10 list of the greatest rock tunes ever. 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Shout out to Mark Bonds. 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

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This coming Sunday, the first big double tribute of the summer going down to Shark Beach. We're going to get you hooked up with tickets. Plus, the Harley party is coming. I'll see you back here bright and early in the a.m. with all the details.

0: Hey, speaking of the Who, it's 102.9, the Rattler. Pete Townsend turned 81 years young yesterday. Yeah, his birthday was yesterday. Shout out to Pete Townsend. See, I have interesting little fun facts about, you know, the celebrities every now and then. Not always, but sometimes I do.
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8: 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I was in constant pain. I was

You're welcome. It's Mighty Iris. Hey, it's 102.9 The Rattler, inching our way to the Memorial 500. It's a countdown of the top 500 classic rock tunes of all time. And that kicks off Friday morning. Oh, Memorial Day weekend. I get it. I'm so late. 10 a.m. with me. Anyway, so we've been asking you to send us your list, your top 10 of the greatest rock tunes, in your opinion, of all time. 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Shout out to Kim Seward, who already sent in the list. Top 10 list. Go do it.

0: 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So we're flying you to see Metallica in Las Vegas at the Sphere. All you have to do is text those keywords. You have a keyword coming up at noon. Be ready for it.
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Don't know what you got. Okay, so I feel like I have to talk about this a lot because the deadline is 5 p.m. today. It's 102.9 The Rattler. What we're doing, C, is we're counting down the top 500 classic rock tunes of all time just in time for Memorial Day weekend. God, I keep saying Labor Day. Memorial Day weekend. Yeah, so we want to know your top 10 list. 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Top 10 list of your greatest rock tunes. And Trey Bates already sent in his list, so congratulations. Thank you, Trey. You rock. Now we're waiting on yours. Here's AC/DC. You know that'll be on the top 500.

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Another big week of qualifying for Metallica. 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This coming Sunday, the first big double tribute of the summer going down at Shark Beach. We're going to get you hooked up with tickets. Plus, the Harley party is coming. I'll see you back here bright and early in the a.m. with all the details.

0: It's 102.9, The Rattler. It's Mighty Iris reminding you that it's Metallica. Such a beautiful month, don't you agree? We're flying you to Las Vegas to see Metallica live at the Sphere. Hotel is on us. Airfare is on us. Your next keyword is coming up next hour at noon. Be ready for it.
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Sexy. Who's ever made love to that song? Raise your hands. I can't see you. I'm on the radio. It's 102.9 The Rattler. It's Mighty Iris. If you raised your hand, that's something I would do. So, congratulations. Where was I going with this? Oh, yeah, making love. It's fun, right? You like it? I like it. Now I want chocolate. Way to go. Here's Billy Squier. I'm so all over the place today. You know why? Because we have a Memorial Day weekend coming up. Woo!

0: a gallo, right? It's 102.9 The Rattler. It's Mighty Irish. I don't know how to say that in Spanish. I passed Spanish in high school. Anyway, moving on. It's Metallica. You have a keyword coming up in about 15 minutes. Be ready to text so we can then fly you to Las Vegas to see Metallica live at the Sphere.
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Folks, as I rummage through my papers, it's 102.9 The Rattler. Get your phones out because it's Metallica and I have your next keyword. What day is it today? Oh, it's the 20th, right? Yes. Okay. So your keyword right now is shine. S-H-I-N-E. Text the word shine to 806-350-1029 so we can fly you to Las Vegas to see Metallica at the Sphere, brought to you by Access Community Credit Union. Okay. Once again, shine is the keyword. You got it.

0: Hey you, hey you. No, not you, the one behind you. It's 102.9 The Rattler. You had a key word a few minutes ago. If you missed it, it was shine. S-H-I-N-E. 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I don't know why I'm talking like this, but we want to fly you to Las Vegas to see Metallica, and that's the key word. 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

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Don't let the sound of your own wheels drive you crazy. Always remember that. I want to get that framed. That's such a good lyric. It's 102.9 The Rattler. It's Mighty Iris here. Entertaining your work day. I'm trying to make it better. Hopefully I am. Would it help if I gave you candy? What kind of candy do you like? Skittles? I think those are outlawed now, right? I haven't seen Skittles in a good minute. I can't eat them anyway. I've had too much dental work done. Here's you two. I like chocolate.

0: It's 102.9 The Rattler, and we're doing the Memorial 500. Kicks off Friday. To kick off the Memorial Day weekend, starts at 10 a.m. on Friday, but we want your input by 5 p.m. today, so make sure you follow in Austin Ward's footsteps, because he already sent his list. 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

0: Yeah, yeah, yeah. It's 102.9 The Rattler. It's Metallica. We're flying you to Las Vegas. If you win, you have to text in order to win. Remember that. Your next keyword is coming up at 4 p.m. with Dirty Dave. So make sure you're ready for that. The hotel, airfare, it's all on us because it's Metallica. We want you to see them live at the Sphere. Good luck.
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Oh, I hope Def Leppard's on there.

0: 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It's 102.9 The Rattler. Let us know where you're rocking on the job, and then we'll shout you out, like the hot tub doctor. Yeah. Oh, that's so cool. I want to be the hot tub. I want to meet the hot tub doctor. I want a hot tub. Okay. Anyway, so he's rocking out on the job. 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

Oh, Guns N' Roses will for sure be on the list. We're kicking off a 500-song countdown beginning at 10 a.m. on Friday morning to kick off Memorial Day weekend. It's called the Memorial 500, and I'm curious as to what's going to be on there. I'm sure Guns N' Roses will be right, but we want your input. 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Hey, David.

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Got to have your first and last name on it, and it's got to be in before Wednesday at 5 p.m. Hey, we're counting them down, but we need your input. This coming Sunday, the first big double tribute of the summer going down to Shark Beach. We're going to get you hooked up with tickets. Plus, the Hartley party is coming. I'll see you back here bright and early in the a.m. with all the details.

0: I asked someone once, what was your first song you played on the jukebox ever? And that was his answer. Never heard from him again. It's 102.9 The Rattler. It's Mighty Iris feeling a little somber. But you know what would pick me up is if you win this Vegas trip. It's Metallica. We want you to see Metallica live at the Sphere in Sin City. We're paying for everything, okay? So your next keyword is coming up at 4 p.m. with Mr. Dirty Dave.
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Oh, so yesterday I totally got that bucket of popcorn with butter from the movie theater. It was so, so good. It's so good when it hits your lips. Or is it when it touches your lips? I forgot. What's the old school quote? It's Will Ferrell that says it. Hi, it's 102.9 The Rattler. It's Mighty Iris. I'm just spouting poetry. It's just words. But yeah, popcorn's the way to go. So good. Now I want a hot dog.

0: Snoop-a-loop. It's 102.9 The Rattler. See, now I'm thinking about the movie Old School. That movie's messed up. I rewatched it the other day. It had been a while. So listen, Dirty Dave is up next. He has your next keyword for Metallica. That's coming up at 4 p.m. We're flying you to Las Vegas to see Metallica at the Sphere. So be ready and good luck.
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Amarillo's Real Classic Rock 1029, The Rattler. Hi there, I am Dirty Dave. We're midweek right now, and we got all kinds of stuff going on. The afternoon bump in about a half an hour. Got a brand new keyword from Metallica coming up at the top of the hour. And this weekend, we're going to be playing the top 500 songs of classic rock. It's the Memorial 500. Details coming up. 1029, The Rattler Rocks.

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0: It's Amarillo's Real Classic Rock 102.9 The Rattler. Welcome to Wednesday. It's Dirty Dave here, and I'm getting sleepy. Need the afternoon bump coming up here in about 20-something minutes. I can't count. It's a little bit of coffee from Coffee Beans. Coffee Lady always provides this good stuff. I've tried pretty much everything, and this is my absolute favorite. And I'm not doing this because she's paying me to do it. I'm doing it because I'm really passionate about coffee, and I want to share some with you, so stick around. That's coming up here.
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Got a new keyword in Metallica coming up at the top of the hour, but I got a keyword for you right now. It is coffee. Send me the keyword coffee to 806-350-1029 for the afternoon bump. I'm going to hook you up with some of the best coffee you are ever going to drink. I like black coffee, so I always get the cowboy blend. But Coffee Lady over Coffee Beans has tons of coffee, even tea if you're a weirdo and don't like coffee. If that's true, what's wrong with you?

0: Still one of my favorite bands of all time, Stone Temple Pilots, Amarillo's Real Classic Rock on 102.9 The Rattler. I'm going to play some of your favorites here coming up at 4:20. It is the early work release. We got 1 hour of music commercial free brought to you by Jimmy John's. Before that, though, right about 4:05, I'm going to have a brand new keyword for Metallica. You want to see Metallica live, don't you? That's what I thought.
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I is Dirty Dave, and it's still Metallica because it's the month of May, and we're giving away tickets to see Metallica. You want that? You're listening for a keyword. We do them every day at 8 a.m., noon, and then again at 4 p.m. with a handsome guy named Dirty Dave. I'll accept the handsome part. Car is the keyword for this hour. Car, C-A-R. I said it weird. I'm sorry. Car. Text that to 806-350-1029. We're going to send you to Vegas. We're going to put you in an airplane. You and a friend. We're going to put you in a hotel. And we're going to put you at the greatest concert you're ever going to see. Metallica in October in that big old sphere in Vegas. If you don't like Metallica, why bother? But you can still go gamble. That's fun, right?

0: Hey, what's happening, Classic Rockers? 1029 The Rattler. Another big week of qualifying for Metallica. If you want to be in Vegas with Metallica at the Sphere, this is your contest. Keywords at 8, noon, and 4. If you don't play, you don't win. This coming Friday at 10 a.m., we are kicking off the Memorial 500. Baby, we're counting them down, and we'd love to have your input. Text us your top 10 at 806-350-1029. Got to have your first and last name on it, and it's got to be in before Wednesday at 5 p.m. Hey, we're counting them down, but we need your input. This coming Sunday, the first big double tribute of the summer going down to Shark Beach. We're going to get you hooked up with tickets. Plus, the Harley party is coming. I'll see you back here bright and early in the a.m. with all the details.
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0: 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It's 102.9 The Rattler Rocks. I am Dirty Dave. 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Car, C-A-R. Got the early work release coming up next. Jimmy John's paying the bill. We're going to go commercial free, and we're starting it off with Loverboy right after.
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I guarantee that's going to be in the Memorial 500. Guns N' Roses, Welcome to the Jungle. We're counting down the 500 greatest classic rock songs of all time. Starting Friday, it's the Memorial Day weekend. It's going to be a long weekend. So Mighty Hour is going to kick it off about 10 a.m. We're still needing a couple of songs, so text your top 10 to us.

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0: keep saying, oh, this is my favorite song. And I forgot Dio. Holy Diver, that's one of my favorites. And now I look at what I'm playing next. My favorite band of all time, Cheap Trick, baby.
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This coming Friday at 10 a.m., we are kicking off the Memorial 500. Baby, we're counting them down, and we'd love to have your input. 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This coming Sunday, the first big double tribute of the summer going down at Shark Beach. We're going to get you hooked up with tickets. Plus, the Harley party is coming. I'll see you back here bright and early in the a.m. with all the details.

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It's 102.9 The Rattler Rocks in the early work from these. We got a really good thing coming for you this weekend. 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

Classic Rock 1029, The Rattler. It's Wednesday. I am your host of whatever, Dirty Dave. Time for a Dirty Dave Dumbass Holiday. Today is National Quickie Lorianne Day. I think that's quiche. Quiche Lorraine Day. Remember the whole thing about it's not manly food? It's basically scrambled eggs, so scrambled eggs are good. It's just a stupid word.

0: I still remember when that song came out. Oh, that was so powerful. Dr. Feelgood, Motley Crue, 102.9, The Rattler Rocks. Where did 5 o'clock go? Man, I just looked at the clock. It's almost 6 o'clock. That means the day's about to end. Let's keep it rocking, though. I got some Cinderella on the way, one of my favorites.
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Make sure you check out the Memorial 500 this weekend. 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

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It's 102.9 The Rattler with Dirty Dave here. And today's dumbass holiday, it's actually one I like. It's National Pick Strawberries Day. Now, it sounds kind of dumbass, but growing up, we lived near a place called a U-Pick. It was a big strawberry. It was a big farm, and you went and picked the stuff yourself, and then you paid for whatever you bought. Of course, we would just be shoving strawberries in our head all day, and Mom's like, you know, they're going to weigh you after, and you got to pay for that. And I'm like, am I going to get in trouble? I was the dumb. Celebrate America's 250th anniversary the right way, on the water. 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

Amarillo's Real Classic Rock. It's 102.9 The Rattler with Dirty Dave, and time for another dumbass holiday, and it'll explain why I sound a little different today. I can't get close to the mic because it's National High Heels Day, and I dressed accordingly. Looking sexy in these gold lacy things that barely cover my feet. They hurt, but they make my legs look so darn good.

0: 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It's 102.9 The Rattler. I am Dirty Dave. I get to go home and I enjoy that because I put on some shorts, take a nap, eat some bad food. But this month, I am really excited about tomorrow because it's Metallica. We've got tickets to see Metallica in Las Vegas coming up in October, and we want to give them to you. You and a friend get to go. We'll fly you out there. We'll put you in a hotel and give you tickets to the show. You're listening for Keywords. Slater's got your first one, 8 a.m. in the morning. Mighty Hour's coming up at noon, and Dirty Dave, me, at 4 o'clock. That's your chance to win tickets to that show. We also got the Memorial 500 coming up. 500 of the greatest classic rock songs ever. Starting Friday at 10 a.m., we're going to go all weekend long. We're not going to make you count them overnight, so we'll just play some other stuff then. But we need your help with the top 10. Text your idea for the top 10 songs at 806-350-1029. Leave us your name, your phone number, and enough information and we can steal your credit. Then I'm going to come back tomorrow afternoon, 3:20-ish. I've got your afternoon bump coffee from Coffee Beans. Coffee Lady, so nice, giving us this good coffee to share with you. Then we've got the early work release at 4:20, and I think I talked for like 20 minutes right there. That's a lot of stuff coming up. I would review it, but I've already forgot what I said. So I'll see you tomorrow, and we'll do the... I'd mentioned Metallica, didn't I? Oh, good.
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